when the sun is warm here on the beach. 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It's your face, your hair, they're your kisses. I begin to

I got a call the other day. It was my sister Carolyn saying, Aretha, come by when you can. I've got something that I want to say. And when I got there, she said, you know, rather than go through a long, drawn-out thing, I think the melody on the box will help me explain.

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Say, can't we be friends? But by that day, I acted like a kid out of school.

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Still, it's a real good bet. 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

Hey, mami, perdóname. I'm sorry. 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

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And I hear me jazz. I whisper all of you. I whisper all of you.

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And since it's so popular, we'd like to try and do it for you. We hope we remember all the words.

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James, will you come in, man? 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

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Who's got the action? Just lay it on the line. I'll bet you 10 to 1. Bet you 10 to 1. Bet you 10 to 1.

just me. I'd die for those few words. Don't you feel? And can't you see how bad, how deep it hurts?

You quoting figures and dropping names. You telling stories about the dames. You over laughing.